And a Lapwood on the organ makes some noise. Thank you so much. You guys have been amazing. Thanks for having us.

Well, you know what? You know, we wanted to have fireworks tonight. But they wouldn't let us have that. Well, we'll make our own fireworks here.

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1: 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Are you cold? God, you look great from here.

And a leopard on the organ makes some noise. Thank you so much. You guys have been amazing. Thanks for having us.